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1: Hey, coming up, I want to get your thoughts on this. You know, when you see one of those carnivals, you're like, oh man, I got to have like insert carnival food here. What is that insert carnival food that you got to have? Let's talk about it tonight on the show. 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
1: You know, everybody has their favorite carnival food, right? Hey, what's going on? It's Battle. Let me ask you, Kelly, what is your favorite carnival food?
2: Funnel cake.
1: Yes.
2: Those, hands down. The smell of those are just like the smell of a carnival.
1: You
2: just,
1: yes.
2: It's, even thinking about it, I'm like, I'm ready to ride.
1: Kelly, let me tell you, I love funnel cakes so much that I remember, like, I think Target or Walmart had those, like, make your own funnel cakes at home. I bought it. Let me tell you, at-home funnel cakes, not as good as the funnel cakes at a carnival where you just watched a dude rip a cig outside and then made your funnel cake. Like, nothing beats that flavor.

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Plenty more chances to go around for you to win $1,000. We're back at it again tomorrow morning. 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
1: Hanging out with you Monday night, it's Battle. So apparently there is an app where you could start renting dogs like Uber. 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And how cheap it is to rent a dog if you need one.

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1: Hanging out with you Monday night. Got some Eurythmics and Blue Oyster Cult right after GNR.
2: One, two, one, two.

0: Right? Apparently there's a strange one going on in Russia. Women selling their used breast implants online. No, that's a thing. Hey, it's battle. Classified ad sites are apparently seeing listings for secondhand implants as breast augmentation becomes less popular there. Plastic surgeons say that those surgeries have dropped about 40% over the last decade. But here's the important part. No reputable surgeon is going to reuse someone else's implants. Leftover biomaterial can't be safely cleaned off. So if you ever see gently used breast implants online, maybe keep scrolling.
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1: You know, Nickelback keeps posting these cryptic things on social media, which leads me to believe that there is new music on the way, which that in turn means that possibly a tour? Fingers crossed.

0: Dan's Classic Rock Picks 106.
1: Well, there's a new ice cream flavor that sounds like it was created during a seafood emergency. Hey, it's Battle. A shop in Japan is serving vanilla soft serves topped with four oysters, and a drizzle of soy sauce. That sounds disgusting. It'll cost you about $3.70, which feels cheap for something that could ruin dessert forever. I like ice cream. I sort of like oysters. Together, that feels like two menu items got into a boating accident. That is not a treat. That sounds like something you would find on Fear Factor.

0: Your home for Quinn and Cantera, Pix 106. You know, parents are trying to survive summer break, and some of these hacks, I feel they're less like tips and more like emotional support. Hey, it's Battle. Moms and dads online are sharing ways to keep kids entertained without losing their minds. They say things like snack bins, activity jars, chore charts, frozen water bottles. Basically, anything that keeps the house from looking like a daycare got hit by a tornado. I mean, if everybody is fed, mostly clean, and nobody cries before lunch, I feel like that's a successful summer day.
1: A thriller in the extreme.
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0: 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Let's be friends. You can find me there. Just search Battle on Air. Black Crowes on the way after Cheap Trick.
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1: You know, there are things that you expect to find in a sandwich. Bread, meat, cheese, maybe too much mayo. You don't expect teeth, do you? Hey, it's battle. A man is suing after he says that he found dentures embedded in a cheesesteak he had delivered. Wow. Police say the false teeth belonged to the delivery driver's father and somehow ended up in the sandwich. I have so many questions, and I gotta say, that is not an oops. Forgetting pickles is an oops. Putting somebody's teeth in lunch is a full family emergency. 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You basically lose your ability to trust sandwiches. 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
1: So apparently today is social media day, which feels unnecessary because we already celebrated by staring at our phones for 2 hours a day. Hey, what's going on? It's Battle. They say that the average person spends 141 minutes a day on social media, and more than 5.4 billion people used it last year. It started back in 2010 to celebrate how social media brings people together. Now it brings people together mostly to argue in comments under a video of a raccoon eating pizza. So happy social media day. And to celebrate,

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1: Wrapping things up tonight. 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Instagram, hit that follow button. Battle on Air is where you can find me. 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

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Scorpion celebrating their 60th year, six decades. They're making a musical biopic to support that. 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
2: 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Well, let's throw two down because it's two for Tuesday by Green Day.

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1: Couple by Tom Petty and the Heartbreakers, Don't Do Me Like That. One of his earlier hits, American Girl. You know, we're coming off the 250th birthday of these United States this past 4th of July. Here's another great American band from Southern California. We got, in fact, two back-to-back from SoCal. We'll do some Red Hot Chili Peppers, then some Van Halen.

0: Mix 106. That's Van Halen from the first album, Running with the Devil. We had Panama in there as well. And then we had Red Hot Chili Peppers, Danny Californian, Under the Bridge. And you're with Mark Coppola here all night long on a Two for Tuesday. Your favorite twofers from your favorite classic rock bands of all time. If you stream us, you can slap the red talk back mic silly a couple of times and tell me, you know, what you want to hear, what's on your mind, whatever it may be. You know, we'll hear you.
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Life. 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Great rock anthem, Bon Jovi, It's My Life. And before that, we had Living on a Prayer. Let's do a couple by The Who. Title track from the album Who Are You. It was the last album to feature the great Keith Moon on drums.

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1: Back-to-back Southern California bands, Stone Temple Pilots, even though they sound like the Seattle Sound are from San Diego. And that's Interstate Love Song. Before that, The Big Empty. 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
1: Yes, it's true. 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Money.

0: what's good about Tuesdays? Nothing. Wait, one thing. Taco Tuesday. And two for Tuesday. So, two things.
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Your home of Quinn and Cantera, Pix 106. It's Tom Petty, TP, and you wreck me, and you don't know how it feels. Here's a couple by the Police. Their first hit, Roxanne.

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8: I'm hot!
9: Okay, take it easy. It's gonna be a hot one.
10: Not there yet, but we're gonna get hot.
9: Yeah, hot, 97. You might as well just call it 100 today. It's gonna feel like 100 at least.
10: Heat advisory goes into effect from 11 to 8 p.m.
9: Dress for it, and you'll enjoy it.
10: A long shot won the home run derby last night. Which was fun.
9: Yeah, that's fun. Home run derby, what I had heard. He looked very excited. I saw the recap.
10: So that was why we did the doctor hookup there. Because I felt like when the All-Star game rolls around, it's one time where we all sharing the night together.
9: It was really, really lovely song. I really enjoyed that.
10: I didn't realize that was Dr.
9: Sharing
10: Hook.
9: Sharing the night. Oh, really?
10: Yeah. Nice.
9: What? So it sounds just like the guy that I know.
10: I know, but it could be anyone from that Yacht Rock era.
9: That's true, right?
10: That could have been anyone.
9: Well, anyway. A long shot won the home run derby, as Cantera said. We'll check it with the Facebook family.
10: Lot to say about Saturday's show and a great message from Christiane about AI.
9: Okay.
10: And the use of AI. And,
9: yeah.
10: You know, she's we're guaranteed human. Does that mean we're not AI? Some real questions.
9: Yeah, these are all questions we're working out, right?
10: Right. And we got an update on the grandpa hit by the bison at Yellowstone.
9: Yeah, man. Gotta follow up and see how he's doing.
10: He's been upgraded out of critical.
9: 900 snakes have escaped.
10: And I think they're all swimming in the same direction.
9: Well, okay. I'm not going to tell you where or when. You just have to wait for it.
10: I got to find out. It's not close.
9: That's good.
10: I think it's in this country, though.
9: Okay, I was trying to drive the fear a little bit.
10: Oh, yeah. No, there's legit fear.
9: It's not the Mohawk River. Listen for a chance to win $1,000 just after 9 o'clock this morning. Grant in your hand.
10: Yeah, get you ready for the Guess Who show. A great week of concerts happening at SPAC.
9: Yeah.
10: Guess Who is tonight, so we'll take some Guess Who requests late in the show. And we'll get to the ass crack early, effed up news, the feed, talking balls, and we'll kick off two firsts for you guys straight up at 9.
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0: 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And now, here's the Ass Crack of Dawn song request.
1: Hey, Pix, you got an Ass Crack of Dawn song?
2: Hi, yes. Good morning, Quinn. Hi, Cantera. How are you guys doing?
3: We're good, thanks.
2: Can I hear some Sticks, Too Much Time on My Hands?
3: All right, now, what is the work environment today for you?
2: So, I work in a hospital, so I'm guessing it's probably around 72. It's pretty comfortable.
4: Oh, there you go. There you go.
3: Have you seen any of the cyclopsis?
4: Oh, yeah.
2: No, but I've had that.
3: You have?
5: Rimrock.
2: Yes, when I was in Mexico with my family, and I got really sick while I was in Mexico, and came home and ended up in the emergency room and on some antibiotics and IV fluids. It was brutal.
3: Is it as explosive as they say?
2: It's bad, man. It's bad. It's bad.
6: I know.
3: Well, I'm glad you're better now.
4: I can hear it right now for some reason.
3: Yeah, thanks for the request.
4: Take care.
2: Thanks, guys. Have a good day.
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0: hands. Too much time on my...
1: Sounds like that. It's Quinny Cantera, Pix 106. Good morning, Capital Land.
2: That's an Ass Crack of Dawn song request. Boom. From a psychopsis survivor.
1: I'll be damned. And a brave survivor to talk about it on the radio with us. I appreciate that.
2: I just want credit. We were just on, Pix 106 was on this story before it was a story.
1: Psychosparasis.
2: So, and the cases are like, they redid the numbers. They're like 3,000.
1: Oh, it's over. Last I checked, it was like 1,500 or something.
2: Anyway.
1: That's great. Awesome. Listen,
2: I don't want to talk about it too much, but we were on it.
1: If you've had this, I think a lot of people had that before, though. I mean, maybe they didn't call it that. Maybe it wasn't the top story in the news at the time while you were on the John, you know, that kind of thing. But I think we all kind of know what's happening. But it's the hospitalization that scares me.
2: It's a vicious circle, what happens to you. Because what causes you to get this parasite is... fecal matter, and,
1: right?
2: But you can't stop, and it's just like
1: I'm out there trying to pick my lettuce, and I'm going to the bathroom uncontrolled because it's what do they call that?
2: And I'm coming along, and I'm not soaking it in three parts water and one part vinegar.
1: Now
2: I've got it.
1: Three
2: now I'm out
1: water,
2: picking my lettuce.
1: That's right.
2: And it just continues. Yeah. Anyway, we're on that story for you.
1: Yeah, we are animals. I'll
2: and,
1: say it again.
2: Other stories coming up in the feed and talking balls. We'll get to some home run derby highlights. Tell you what Yankees are in the lineup tonight.
1: Picks.

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1: Hey, good. All right, here we go. Sun and clouds today. 97 is what we're looking at for a high. Cantera's got the first edition of The Feed.
2: Feed sponsored by Yankee Trails and the National Weather Service issuing a heat advisory that goes into effect at 11 this morning until 8 tonight. Temperatures, like Quinn said, in the 90s with the heat index are above 100 degrees. Another Lake George Beaver incident. Is this an officer now being bit by a potentially rabid beaver?
1: Wow, okay.
2: We're getting this developing story. I can tell you that the Washington County Public Health is providing a warning. They found two raccoons with rabies and a bat.
1: Yeah. That's in that direction.
2: Hebron, Putnam, Salem experts say you avoid contact with wild animals. Quinn's reminding you to watch your pets.
1: Yeah, watch your pets. What's up, man? Why a lot of rabies out there?
2: An Immigration and Customs Enforcement agent fatally shot a man in his car in Biddeford, Maine yesterday morning. The Department of Homeland Security said this makes the second time in a week that an ICE officer's used deadly force. No body cams for the second time, too. No. This is a witness talking of the incident.
3: I don't know what he did, but he didn't deserve to be executed in the street.
2: Thanks to cell phones, we have some idea what it looked like. Senator Angus King.
4: The question is, what did he do with his vehicle? Were officers threatened? Were the threats rising to the level that justified deadly force?
1: Yeah. Be careful not to hit that accelerator anywhere. Jesus.
2: We'll find more details today. Let's wait and see. You know what
1: I mean? Yeah, no, I hear you, but come on, man.
2: South Carolina governor picks Lindsey Graham's sister to finish out his term. She's been by his side throughout his political career for a while.
5: It's my honor to ask his little sister, Darlene Graham, to finish his work for him now.
1: Oh, that's lovely.
2: Lottery fever growing, bro. Over $1 billion up for grabs this week when you combine the Powerball and Mega Millions jackpot.
1: Woo!
2: I know.
1: All right.
2: And Tom Segura and his wife, Christina P., divorcing after 18 years.
1: Dude.
2: I didn't see that coming.
1: No, me either. It's marriage. It was for when we were 30. Dad.
0: Talk and balls.
1: You need to be 32, and that's it.
2: Cardinals slugger Jordan Walker winning the home run derby in Philadelphia. He beat out Kyle Schwarber 12-11 in the final round. Ben Rice went deep 7 times before being eliminated in round 1. And kicking off the home run derby was Red Sox Wilson Contreras.
6: I'm excited to watch Wilson put on a show. I've played with him for a long time. He gave the ball a long way in batting practice.
7: Is that our first of the derby?
6: That's an upper decker right there. My God, that was hard.
2: The coverage on Netflix with Will Ferrell and his other castmates cross-promoting The Hawk, it's terrible.
1: Yeah.
2: Netflix's first time with the Home Run Derby, they've got to get their cross-promos in, I understand it. I give them credit for trying something.
1: Sure, sure.
2: But are you really trying something, Will Ferrell in character at a sporting event?
1: Yeah.
2: Again?
1: Good question.
2: And they couldn't hear what they were saying?
1: That's a problem.
2: So I thought it was kind of a cluster bomb.
1: Okay.
2: The All-Star Games tonight, again from Philadelphia, Yankee outfielder Cody Bellinger batting 6th and first baseman Ben Rice batting 8th for the American League. World Cup soccer today at 3, France and Spain. Fox.
1: All right.
2: Rangers will avoid arbitration. They agree to a deal with their blue line. Restricted free agent defenseman Braden Schneider agrees to a 1-year deal. He's 24 and makes $5.5 million. Facebook family was coming in strong.
1: Yeah, they were.
2: Yesterday and from the weekend in regards to the new Saturday morning show.
1: Yeah, I appreciate that.
2: We're going to check in with some of the Facebook family members, including Christian, who had a great question in regards to AI.
1: Perfect.
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1: How long have you had the car?
2: I've had it for going on 2 years.
1: Okay.
2: Bought it for my wife.
1: She didn't pass, did she?
2: No, but thank you for asking.
1: Because you kind of like struggled when you said bought it for my wife. Did she leave you?
2: No, not at all. No, it was a gift. She got her bachelor's degree in nursing, and I bought her this car.
3: If you're listening Saturday morning here on Pix 106, that's the John Clay Wolf show. That's a Saturday or a weekend only morning show. I think we're carrying it here on Pix on Saturdays. But this new show,
4: I'm picking up what John's putting down there.
3: Yeah, he's got a whole thing.
4: It's not really about the car. It's about the wife and the relationship, you know?
3: Exactly.
4: That's what it's all about.
3: But he's got characters on his show. I mean, there's so many questions still to be answered when it comes to the John Clay Wolf show Saturday here on Pix.
4: Yes.
3: What time will it really start? Did it start late?
4: Yeah. Great question. I know that. Is it the whole show? Is it part of the show?
3: We're carrying 4 hours.
4: Okay.
3: But where's, like, Time Warp was cut in half.
4: Yeah.
3: So anyway, like, it's caused a lot of, it's good for us because people are active now.
4: Yeah, now we're.
3: We got some Facebook family members to check in with, kind of.
4: People kind of jolted apart about some of these things, you know? They're like, what the hell's happening?
3: Here's Chris, self-admitted Time Warp fam. I have to be honest, I probably didn't give it enough time in regards to the John Clay Wolf show. But was lucky to last 15 minutes with John Clay, if I got his name right. Please thank Dr. John for advocating for Time Warp.
4: Okay, there you go.
3: But we'll be listening elsewhere on Saturday mornings. I'm going to say, you got to give any new show a chance.
4: I really did. I think, you know, we could be burying ourselves by doing this in 10 years. But yeah, I think the show is going to do well, and I think it's going to continue to do well, and I think your guys are going to like it. It's entertaining. It really is.
3: It's definitely different. It stands out.
4: Yeah.
3: Here's Christian.
4: Okay,
3: this is a deeper. This is about the John Clay Wolf show here on Pix, but it goes deeper.
4: Same universe.
3: Good morning, guys. I tried calling, but didn't have time to wait to get through. This was yesterday.
4: Yeah.
3: She writes, I was listening to Pix Saturday morning, and a cover of Starships, Nothing's Gonna Stop Us Now came on, so I Shazammed it to see who was doing the cover, because it sounded pretty good.
4: Oh, okay.
3: Anyway, the artist came up as Reimagined AI. I was shocked AI music was on the radio, and then I turned the channel.
4: Right.
3: She said, I thought Pix promises no AI. I'm not an AI fan, especially when it comes to music.
4: We're human. We're human.
3: We skip back to this, but she goes on to say, as far as the new syndicated show on Saturday, it's pretty bad. Obnoxious, really, and racist.
4: Yeah.
3: I still love listening
4: to you. They didn't
3: like it. Still love listening to you guys. Listen every morning. That won't change. Thank you.
4: It didn't sound like music, though. And I get it. If you're not getting your Time Warp music or just music on a Saturday morning, I get it. But yeah, like we say, just give it a shot. Maybe you'll dig it.
3: The question is, because we are, iHeart's slogan is guaranteed human.
4: Yeah.
3: Does that mean we are not AI? I know what she did. I know what they did. They went on YouTube and they found this cover song that fit the topic.
4: Right.
3: And they played it. It's AI.
4: Yeah. Now, I will never play anything and not tell you it's AI if I know it's AI. I would never feel comfortable doing that.
3: Good. That's good. That's good.
4: It would be silly, you know?
3: Okay, good.
4: But there's a chance that something sneaks in, so you got to keep your eyes peeled and your ears peeled, you know?
3: People are starting to stamp things.
4: Yeah.
3: I think Meta's going to stamp things.
4: And you got to think Shazam or whoever owns Shazam, Apple or whoever now, is got to be, you know, trying to figure out ways to figure this out on a better level so we know immediately what's going on.
3: Well, at least the cover band was reimagined AI.
4: Yeah,
3: They weren't really hiding anything.
4: Yeah, okay.
3: But my question is deeper. My question is, is guaranteed human the same as no AI?
4: No.
3: I don't know the answer.
4: No, because this, what you're talking about now is that it's getting rid of a tool for the entertainment process, and I think you'd still need the AI.
3: So as long as it's being curated,
4: as long as being manufactured together by human thoughts. I like that.
3: I like guaranteed human. I just wish there were more of them.
4: Yeah.
3: I like love the guaranteed human. I want guaranteed humans.
4: We keep losing our friends.
3: Like, yeah, we're human.
4: I know.
3: I mean, but the guy behind the curtain was human, too.
4: He was
3: one of them.
4: Yeah, he's a lot of strings to pull.
3: Anyway, Facebook family members, keep the comments coming. We'll get to more of them throughout the show. F'd Up News is on the way. Don't forget, chance to win Guns N' Roses tickets before the top of the hour.
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0: 100 today. I'm 98 is what I got here.
1: What's your pool at? Have you checked?
0: No.
1: I'm like in the upper 70s.
0: My wife's out there every half hour, 45 minutes. She'll stand up and load some of that hot hose, black hose water into the pool.
1: Oh, yes.
0: She'll make her way in, and she'll pop back out and go burn herself up.
1: She's
0: out there all day. It's insane.
1: My cousin's husband had a very intricate black hose system running over his shed and through the thing, and just constantly running this.
0: I can't believe
1: through it. Through the black hose.
0: She finds like 100 feet of hot water like every 20 minutes.
1: Fantastic.
0: It's pretty funny.
1: All right, we're going to effed up news on the way. We've got a body on aisle two. Body on aisle two.
0: Body on aisle two. All right.
1: And before the top of the hour, give you a chance to win tickets to go check out Guns N' Roses.
0: Man, I got a really weird Airbnb story. I'm wondering what your theory is on this, too. It's Quinn and Cantor, Picks 106.

0: It's Quinn and Cantara on Picks 106. And now, it's time for F***ed Up News with Quinn and Cantara.
1: Is that a Glenn Peter in your pocket? I see.
2: Stick around for a chance to win tickets to see Guns N' Roses at SPAC.
1: You guys are ruthless to the two buttons deep girl. That's effed up what you're saying to her over there. My God.
2: I thought her outfit, and I'm, you know how I feel about two buttons deep. I'm not really a huge fan, but I thought her outfit was great.
1: Yeah,
2: at the Ciro's Cup. She looked great.
1: Unreal, the roasting she's getting.
2: She'll get you back.
1: Yes, she will. Check this story out. All right, so a family checked into an Airbnb. They found a photograph. It was on display in the Airbnb. And it was of them. They got into the Airbnb. They started staying there in San Diego recently. They framed photograph right there on the wall. And the photograph was of them and their family. It was them playing on a beach from about 10 years ago. It was the first time that the girls had ever checked into that particular Airbnb
2: that
1: location.
2: That is creepy.
1: And they have no clue how the photograph found its way into the home. But you know, what do you think? Could the photograph got loose or
2: is it online? Was the Airbnb host able to go and get a copy of it?
1: Wow, that's interesting.
2: And it's a picture.
1: Wow, look at you. That's a smart thing to do if you're an Airbnb host. Do people do
2: make
1: that?
2: You feel at home?
1: Yeah, that's really fun.
2: I don't know.
1: That might be
2: it's a picture of them. It's not like a picture of someone else and they're in the background.
1: No, it's them playing on the beach. That's what happened.
2: That's creepy, though, if the Airbnb person did that. I have a effed up news story out of California, too.
1: That is creepy, right?
2: California supermarket facing backlash after keeping its doors open for hours with a dead shopper lying in the bakery aisle.
1: Come on.
2: Workers were asked to block the body with shopping carts. So this unfolded at Vons just outside of Los Angeles, where a customer died inside. So they didn't close the door.
1: They just kept the Vons open.
2: Until the manager got a call from corporate who saw the body on a surveillance video and was told they need to block the body with shopping carts. I'm being called by someone in corporate, she said, because they're looking at cameras telling me that I need to barricade the body by using the carts. The grim scene dragged on for 4 hours.
1: It's awful.
2: As the victim's grieving family was forced to wait inside the store for mortuary workers to arrive.
1: The Vons corporate had probably 6 lawyers behind there telling them exactly what to do.
2: I don't know. I'm not a manager. I'm closing that store. At least I'm closing the aisle.
1: Yeah,
2: I'm
1: closing the whole store.
2: I'm not closing the store.
1: I'm closing the store until management calls me.
2: I'm closing the bakery aisle. Seriously.
1: I don't know what he died of. What if there's something floating around? I mean, you probably close the store.
2: Close the whole.
1: Can you imagine if that was you? That's a horrible, horrible thought.
2: Yeah, no, that probably is going to be me. So, yeah.
1: All right.
2: And an update. The 900 snakes that escaped from a breeding farm during a flood was in China.
1: Okay.
2: And the local villages there went right after catching them. Back up.
1: Okay.
2: Picking them back up.
1: So it was something watching.
2: Some of them were cobras.
1: Wild flowing down the river there.
2: Wild.
1: That's your effed up news.
2: Guns N' Roses coming to town and your chance to go see them next.
0: Quinn and Cantara in the morning and nothing.

0: Hey, this is Cowboy Tom and Mustang Donna.
1: What's happening? How are you two?
2: Hey, guys.
3: Hello, darling.
0: Good. Just got back from Bon Jovi, Madison Square Garden.
1: How was he?
0: He was phenomenal. I mean, I don't know what people say, but he was really great.
1: And his voice held up through the whole concert, I read.
0: They did, and he really did. He did a spectacular job, and, you know, maybe, you know, 5, 6, and 7, he might start going out, but...
2: Oh, he's young. He's young.
0: Yeah. But we did a lot of meet and greets already this year, you know, Britt Floyd and George Lynch and Sebastian Bach again. And...
2: Nice.
1: So you, every show you go to, you always buy the meet and greet package?
0: We try to. You know, I'm getting older, so I want to, you know... I want to see these guys one more time before we go, you know. Alice Cooper was great to hang out with. And
2: wow, that's true.
1: That's awesome. True.
2: You can't go living without meeting Alice.
1: Who are you seeing next?
0: We're going to see Vinny Appice down at the Frog Alley. We're in Schenectady. Where nice. I live in Rotterdam, so.
2: That's cool.
0: Yeah, I'm trying to score my, you know, Guns N' Roses tickets. You know, you guys promised.
1: Trying to sweet talk us. Huh?
2: I see where we're going.
1: Trying to sweet talk us. All right, well, hang up the phone and call back because we're gonna give those tickets away right now. Okay.
2: Oh man,
0: yeah. I gotta see Flavor Flav, man.
2: Right.
1: Hang up and call back. You can maybe you'll win. All right.
2: Thanks, pal.
0: We'll give it a shot.
1: All right, thanks.
0: Take care, guys.
1: Super friendly. We can do caller 9 right now, 518-476-9799. 518-476-WPYX. Good luck. If you don't win today, tickets all week long.
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2: 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Looking at sun and clouds, 98 for a high. Cantara's got your feed.
3: 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Yeah, the National Weather Service issuing a heat advisory that goes into effect at 11 a.m. this morning. Temperatures, like Quinn said, upper 90s, going to feel past 100. Mm. If you feel overcome, I should move to a shaded location immediately. Call 911. Quinn's got to keep an eye on you. Check your neighbors, right?
2: I walked out the other last week and just I turned right around, came right back in.
3: Lindsey Graham's sister will finish his term after her death. The governor of South Carolina made that announcement yesterday. She's been alongside her brother for his entire political career.
4: It's my honor.
3: That's the governor. I want to hear from Darlene.
5: Lindsey has always been there for me, and now I will be there for him. Now to Lindsey, I miss you more than I can even put into words.
3: So it's like a ceremonial more or less, but they go to another vote in August.
2: They sounded close.
3: A man is dead following an ICE-involved shooting in Maine as state and federal authorities investigate the incident. This is Biddeford, Maine. The governor saying officials are coordinated with federal agencies, but
2: the second time in a week?
3: Yeah, it's the second time in a week we're hearing there's no body cameras.
2: Or no body cameras, too.
3: But we do have bystander witnesses and video.
6: I don't know what he did, but he didn't deserve to be executed in the street.
3: He's a 26-year-old Colombian who had workers' rights. He was here working
2: legally.
3: He had
2: a social security number and was working.
3: He was on his way to his job. Yeah. Lettuce and salad greens is maybe the source of that cyclopariasis outbreak in Michigan.
2: Michigan,
3: where they have over 2,000 cases.
2: All right.
3: So consumers are told to avoid prepackaged salads and instead get and thoroughly rinse individual heads of lettuce.
2: Oh, my God.
3: That's coming right after you,
2: I am buying the lettuce that says not need to wash and then mildly washing it, thinking that I was doing the right thing.
3: Some psycho said I got to soak my veggies in
2: terrible.
3: Three parts water, one part vinegar.
2: I don't know.
3: Not doing that?
2: No.
3: Hey, Mega Millions and Powerball jackpot still on the rise.
2: All
3: combined
2: right.
3: Over $1 billion this week.
0: Talk and balls.
7: Jordan Walker can upend the whole thing with a home run right here. What? Is that enough? Is that enough? Jordan Walker wins it!
3: That's Cardinal slugger Jordan Walker winning the home run derby.
2: What'd you think of the coverage? 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
3: The Netflix stuff was tough with Will Ferrell and the other guys talking and stuff. I switched over to the broadcast, the radio call, which is much better for me. Yankee outfielder Ben Rice goes deep 7 times, but he was eliminated in round 1. Jordan Walker, I guess a long shot from the Cardinals, is the winner.
2: That's cool.
3: Major League Baseball All-Star Game tonight. 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FIFA World Cup semis begin this afternoon at 3, France and Spain. You can listen to those.
2: Spain, I bet that's a rival, huh?
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3: And the Rangers sign defenseman Braden Schneider, 1-year contract, 24 years old, $5.5 million. And, I think your liberty are off until Thursday.

0: 106, Quinn and Cantara. My wife, I come home yesterday, my wife's elbows deep into the half bath, Cantara, yelling, "The pivot rod for the sink stopper's rusted. Love you. I gotta get this fixed."
1: You even know what walking. A pivot rod
0: Not
1: is?
0: I have no idea what she's talking about, but good luck, honey.
1: Teachers are home for the summer, and they're getting stuff done,
0: they
1: man.
0: They do, man. They work.
1: You must really feel like you're in her way. Because she's on a mission this, to get
0: she
1: things
0: is.
1: Done.
0: She is. I'm pretty good at staying out of her way, although somehow I started the Roomba accidentally with my phone this morning, and it was running for literally 5 minutes at top speed and volume.
1: You're outdoors walking the dog, yep. And the Roomba's running.
0: I come in, the Roomba's going. I had my headphones on, as you know, so I couldn't hear the Roomba. The dog. Dog's freaking out, but I don't know why.
1: It's always something.
0: Uh-huh.
1: Always.
0: It's a busy day over there.
1: We've got John Stewart reacting to the passing of Lindsey Graham. You got to hear this audio.
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2: We'll get you an update on the Bison Grandpa.
1: Yeah.
2: It wasn't overalls, it was suspenders.
1: Still.
2: But still.
1: Quality look. And I followed that yesterday. He was hurt.
2: Oh, he was critical for a while.
1: Legit hurt. So
2: because on that. He had no chance at the end. He's 65-year-old ass.
1: No. You're just going. And you're going high.
2: And they think the a-hole who rolled through and beeped the horn may have really fired up the Bison.
1: Yeah, someone probably wanted to get the Bison to look at the car so they get a photograph of it.
2: Awful.
1: It's a giant beast.
2: Anyway, we'll get your update. But now let's get to reaction from Jon Stewart in The Daily Show as to the passing of Senator Lindsey Graham.
3: But first, obviously, big news from the weekend, the sudden passing of Senator Lindsey Graham of South Carolina. Obviously, I knew him a bit from lobbying down at Capitol Hill, but I didn't know him particularly well. So I'll let Lindsey Graham's best friend memorialize the late senator.
4: Joining us now by phone is one of his best friends, President Donald Trump. I know you lost one of your closest friends and an ally in the Senate. How are you feeling?
5: Well, I don't feel great. He was a great guy. He was a friend. He would call me all the time. He would just I'd say, stop calling me, Lindsey.
6: I'll never forget the way that I always let him go to voicemail. It was our thing.
3: Obviously, he's just opening the eulogy on a lighthearted note. I'm sure the poignancy follows.
5: Loved playing golf. Loved being outside. It wasn't that he was a great striker of the ball. He wasn't exactly a perfect. He wasn't Jack Nicklaus. He was not Tiger. He was totally against me. He said, I'll get you in South Carolina. I'm going to get you in South Carolina. And that didn't work out too well.
7: It was a nasty campaign. He was tough and nasty. I wanted to see the war with Ukraine end very quickly. I think he was more into, keeping it going, frankly.
5: He was a total workaholic politician. Now, some people don't call that work. Some people call that a lot of talking.
3: Well, I think the president has zoomed through the first five stages of grief. And gone straight to number six, that guy.
2: Yeah. Those are all cuts and comments.
1: No, you can't let him win posthumously either. I get that.
2: That was all cuts and comments from the president the day after the passing of Lindsey Graham.
1: Very funny.
2: All right, an update on the Bison Grandpa coming your way. And still up for grabs this morning, tickets to see Five Finger Death Punch.
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24: 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I mean, I can't.

0: 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Quinn and Cantara.
1: Just going with my grandson and look at some bison. That's all I'm doing. It's Picks 106.
2: They didn't break any rules. The guy who was hit by the bison at Yellowstone, you know, they say stay 25 yards away, which is what him and his grandson were doing.
1: Yeah.
2: I watched an expert yesterday say that this is like mating season for this, and this male bison probably isn't hooking up and is very frustrated. You can tell.
1: The whole scene is pretty quick on the video that we've seen, but we're learning a little bit more about the before and the after and what happened to this 65-year-old Carl McDaniel.
2: He's going to be okay, but he broke his femur in four places.
1: 65, if you break your femur in four places at 65, that's a struggle. That's got to be.
2: You know his back's killing him. You saw the way he went up and down.
1: My aching back.
2: But here's, Quinn's right. The scene before the grandpa gets hit is a lot. And this guy, Mike McLeod, was filming it all.
3: Too close. The bison charged the boys. They scattered. And then the bison ran into a campsite of a young couple, forced them away from their dinner, and then just started rolling in the dust and just very agitated. And then he sat down and he was looking towards the road. And that's where the two victims come
2: in. That's the video we've all been seeing, right?
1: Okay. Yeah, it makes sense.
3: The scene behind the bison.
4: How fast did all this happen? Was there something in his behavior where right after that white truck passes,
2: beep,
4: he
2: beep.
4: Jumps up and he seems to
2: suck
4: just
2: it, bison.
4: Specifically aim for the
2: oh,
4: grandfather?
2: The poor old man running.
3: You know, I wish there was. And I've been around bison quite a bit. Lived in Montana for 35 years or so. I would have called this one wrong. I thought that they were safe. And I was really surprised because you see that pickup truck ran in front or drove in front first. And I

0: thought the bison was.
1: It did look right. Like the bison was going to hit the truck, right?
2: Yeah.
1: And poor.
2: Went right after the
1: What's
2: guy.
1: This guy's name? Carl.
2: Carl McDaniel. Going
0: to get angry at the pickup truck.
1: Oh, my goodness.
0: And I was really surprised when he went after the people.
2: You think the femur broke before he hit or in the air?
1: After
2: he hit.
1: The guy lands.
2: Yeah.
1: The buffalo stands over him, and he could have been gored. I could have been gored or stomped to death.
2: There's a picture of the same buffalo in a campsite, 10 feet from a whole host of people at a picnic table.
1: Yeah, that's what he was talking about. The family that's trying to eat dinner.
2: Crazy that thing's just right there.
1: The cameraman who you were just listening to, he put the camera down and ran over and started shouting at the bison. He didn't just film him.
2: I don't know. Wow, man, bison's in charge of that situation. Amazing.
1: They said, the expert yesterday was like, still go. This is so rare. Still go to the Yellowstone. Just keep 25 yards.
2: You can't not go.
1: Yeah, don't be afraid of this.
2: Try to be safe and we'll keep an eye on his GoFundMe and see how he does.
1: I can't find a GoFundMe page now, but my guess is the old man might have hit the bison broken leg lottery right here.
2: Let's hope.
1: This may pay off for him big time.
2: There you go. And the grandson.
1: Chance for you to win $1,000. Don't forget that happens just after 9.
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1: Hello, Philadelphia. Here we are for the Home Run Derby. Oh, my goodness. Roger, Gus, good to be with you tonight. No, I'm Will, and this is Jimmy.
2: Anyway, We went over this.
1: We're very excited to be here. We're very excited to be a part of this. We hope you are, too. Are you guys ready to watch some ball?
3: Nobody cared. It was. I like Will Ferrell, but that was just clunky.
4: Listen to this.
3: That's the beginning of the All-Star, the Home Run Derby last night in Philly. Will Ferrell, Luke Wilson, and Jimmy Tatro.
4: Booking Will Ferrell for a TV hosting spot typically requires a baseline fee starting between $750,000 to $1 million.
3: Well, he's promoting.
4: I don't know if he was technically hosting, but he made some fat cash for that last night.
3: He's promoting. I'm sure this is part of. He could say that Hawk Show debuts, that Hawk movie.
4: Well, he's getting the money from the film company then. Someone's paying him to be there.
3: I mean, it was Netflix's first time carrying the Home Run Derby, so, you know, they had to do something unique and special. And I like the attempt. It just came off really kind of clunky, and you couldn't hear him at times.
4: I've seen people rip into it.
3: Yeah, it's not getting good reviews this morning. Yeah. I went over to the radio broadcast. That was much better. Speaking of, if you want to listen to World Cup soccer, football today, iHeart app has it. That's like the only place to get the radio call.
4: We're the only place with that deal with them?
3: Yeah, it's right now.
4: That's great.
3: So that's pretty cool. Nice. So that's where you want to be listening.
4: Cool.
3: More from the Home Run Derby, including who won it in the feed and talking balls next.
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3: Yeah, gonna be a hot one. Close to 198 is what we got for a high. Sun and clouds. 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
4: Feed sponsored by Yankee Trails. Yeah, we are under a heat advisory, or we will be beginning at 11 a.m. this morning. Like Quinn said, temperatures may result in a heat index going beyond the 100 mark. An investigation continuing into a deadly shooting involving an ICE agent in Biddeford, Maine. Officials say the man allegedly drove in the direction of the agent yesterday, causing the agent to open fire, which shot and killed a 26-year-old man from Columbia. Since been revealed he was not even the subject of the arrest warrant. He was here legally as well. Yeah. St. Maine Senator Angus King.
5: The question is, what did he do with his vehicle? Were officers threatened? Were the threats rising to the level that justified deadly force?
4: Yeah. President Trump will address the nation in a primetime speech Thursday at 9 p.m. He didn't give us any details. It's just okay. War-related. I feel like this would be war-related.
3: Oh, we'll see.
4: 9 o'clock, it feels like a war, like an address to the nation.
3: It does.
4: Well, at 9
3: like
4: o'clock.
3: Maybe a big weekend ahead.
4: Governor Hochul expected to sign legislation putting a one-year moratorium on data centers throughout the state. That means regulators can't issue permits for new large-scale data centers, which have seen a rise in demand due to AI. High electricity use.
3: Yeah.
4: Are you pro data center?
3: Part of the plan, man. It's part of the plan. Gotta be. Can't have it without pro. I like the data. I like the data up in space, though, like Elon's doing.
4: But you wish the moratorium was not applied by the governor?
3: I think a moratorium is a great idea to stop, take account of how many we got going, and then start again if we need it, you know?
4: There
3: we're going to have
4: go.
3: To be doing this for years, I'm sure.
4: Hope we don't run out of room.
3: Nah. We will. Don't worry.
4: Lottery fever is growing with well over $1 billion up for grabs this week when you combine both the Mega Millions and the Powerball jackpot. Good luck, everybody.
3: Right.
4: Yankees first baseman Ben Rice and outfielder Cody Bellinger will play in the All-Star game tonight. Last night, it was the long shot from the Cardinals, Jordan Walker, winning the home run derby.
6: Jordan Walker can upend the whole thing with a home run right here.
3: Can he show it?
6: Jordan Walker!
4: Hey, beat out the hometown hero,
3: that's
4: Kyle
3: fun.
4: Schwarber, who I think hit 10 in the second round.
3: Yeah.
4: The Book of Shame story, if you haven't seen it, it's one of the top five trending stories over at the Times Union.
3: Messy.
4: Cops, man, you guys have a whole different way of laughing about things. I'm not knocking it. I just, like, you see the cop shows where they, like, the cop humor's dark sometimes.
3: And you assume they got a tough gig. There's some dark things they got to do.
4: Right.
3: They're dark humor. I get
4: but
3: that.
4: This story, the book of shame.
3: This is tough, man.
4: We'll talk about it next.
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1: You want to shout out your brother-in-law in town?
0: Shane's in town with his daughter, and they're coming over to sit by the pool.
1: It's going to be a hot day. It's a great day to spend by the pool.
0: It is a great day to spend by the pool. You know me, I don't like to do a lot of pool stuff around a lot of people, so I'll probably sit there in the heat now.
1: Is your mother-in-law coming and your brother-in-law?
0: No, just Shane. I'm looking forward to it.
1: Finger sandwiches? We got a menu?
0: I don't have anything planned specifically. I'm just learning about this.
1: Oh, a midweek visit.
0: Shane is in town. I knew he was in town because we've got the big Kinney family reunion on Sunday, Cantar, up at Lake Lauderdale.
1: That you had forgot year. About.
0: Well, they put it in July this year.
1: It's normally
0: in August.
1: I'm sure you were told.
0: Event, yeah.
1: So it must have really been as a shock that you have a family reunion this weekend when you thought it was August.
0: Yeah, sure did, buddy. It sure was. Yeah, and you know, it's not like I'm texting my wife. I have to show her my face when she reminds me of these things now,
1: so she can tell
0: I'm full of baloney.
1: I'd like to make fun of you, but I know I should know what's happening. Look, on some days, but I don't.
0: Everything's done. The lawn's mowed. Everything looks great. I can go home and take a nap if I want.
1: There you go. Let Shane enjoy the pool.
0: Exactly.
1: He probably doesn't want to look at your face
0: no,
1: either.
0: No, he'll probably make me do push-ups or something anyways. Hardcore military Shane. Hardcore.
1: Book of Shame story is trending hot over the Times Union.
0: Oh,
1: we'll get into it. You cops and your humor. We're going to get into this coming up. I don't find it funny, by the way.
0: No, but it makes me wonder what else we don't know about.
1: Listen,
0: I was in a fraternity, Cantara. I saw things that were probably still never even talked about.
1: Like a book, it's not even like a thumb drive.
0: That's a great question. Yeah, can we step it up a little? This makes 106.

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2: Let me just open this up.
1: Right here. Yeah, here we go. Okay. The story about the Book of Shame. Are you reading?
3: Rensselaer, this is the Times Union story. This is a Rensselaer County Sheriff Sergeant alleges she was subjected to repeated forms of harassment, including having sexually explicit altered images of her added to a book of shame.
1: Altered images,
3: it's
1: huh?
3: It's been circulating around the department for years, says the story.
1: Yeah. According to a notice of claim filed to the county, it was reported to the Times Union by Sergeant Kelly A. Magnuson, 17-year Sheriff's Department vet, claimed that members of Sheriff Kyle Bergoat's administration failed to intervene despite knowing what was going on with this Book of Shame.
3: So you just get into it here. The Book of Shame circulated among certain staff members and multiple employees, apparently contributed to adding altered images and writing entries in the book.
1: And I wanted to get this part because this is really important. Like, she's been on leave since December due to post-traumatic stress disorder
3: of the Book of Shame
1: that she said has been exacerbated, of course, by the alleged workplace misconduct. And that's a real thing. That's a problem. The woman had to leave her job. That sucks.
3: What kind of environment? I'm just asking.
1: Very like, club-like. Men's club.
3: Where you feel comfortable like with this book and you writing entries. Or it seems like it's like old school kind of photoshopping.
1: I mean, if you're the blue line's protecting them, I don't know what's going on there. But you keep that in a clubhouse in the woods somewhere with a big padlock on it, right, Cantara?
3: Yep.
1: So what are you guys doing over there at the sheriff's office? Come on.
3: It's unclear who, I'm reading from the TU, it's unclear who created the altered images or whether anyone involved may face discipline. The book's age is also unclear.
1: Oh, it is. Okay.
3: They say that it's been circulating from the prior administration, but let me get into what the evidence contains here, because some of the Book of Shame is in evidence.
1: All right. We wonder, has this Book of Shame been around for generations?
3: Well, that's what I'm trying to figure out, how far back it went, but it's pretty, it's hard to find, but it's pretty detailed. It's like South Park stuff. It's like a D in the mouth.
1: Yes, right.
3: Or,
1: with regards to the image that they're talking about, there was a generated, what did they put a person with her?
3: They put two inmates.
1: Yeah.
3: With I don't know if they're fictional or real.
1: Okay, so we're not sure about that, right?
3: But for when you read it, they seem to have prior convictions, like they have a whole record, like
1: which
3: they create a backstory.
1: If I'm a police officer, that adds insult to injury for me.
3: Okay, yeah, really here does. We go. Yeah. Now be careful now. In a page of the book listed as exhibit, the deputy is depicted in bed with an inmate charged with assault, while another man, similarly charged, holds a gun in the foreground. Another illustration shows a penis juxtaposed near her mouth in the photo of her cheering during a New York Giants game at MetLife Stadium.
1: Yeah, that's going to get you guys in trouble when that gets found. I'm just saying, for the record. That's a mess.
3: Who's in charge of destroying the Book of Shame?
1: Well, that's the question. If it's old-timey, is it an old leather-bound book or something? You asked earlier,
3: archaic right here.
1: Why don't they have a thumb drive, right, is what you were saying
3: before.
1: And
3: she's been on the force for 17 years.
1: Yeah.
3: We're still doing this?
1: Yeah. She started when we got here, practically. Cantara, there you go. Put yourself in the... I'm helping you walk through this situation.
3: I want to be as far away from this situation as possible.
1: If you knew that I had photos that I was showing someone about you, that would be a problem.
3: I would probably have to address it.
1: Yeah, at the workplace.
3: Anyway, we're following that.
1: Me and RVB, we're talking about you.
3: Following that story for you guys and getting closer to you winning $1,000 as we get ready to kick off Grand in Your Hand at 9.
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1: All right, it's Quinn and Cantara for our friends over at Chris and Foley Brothers.
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2: It's going to be hot.
1: It's going to be very hot.
2: It's
1: going
2: to be hot.
1: Very
2: working
1: hot.
2: Outside.
3: I'm hot.
2: Stay hydrated.
1: So hot.
2: People working outside, I feel for you when I'm driving by or whatever. Just be careful.
1: And that means anybody. I don't care if you got a lemonade stand. I feel for you outside. I know you're up there roofing too, but it's hot as all hell.
2: We've got this last time around for Jon Stewart as he attempts to pay respect to Lindsey Graham.
1: Well, this is fun. I really enjoyed this, considering the darkness of the situation.
2: It's fantastic to see, but it's still some fried gold to listen to. So, from last night and the final time this morning, here we go.
4: But first, obviously, big news from the weekend, the sudden passing of Senator Lindsey Graham of South Carolina. Obviously, I knew him a bit from lobbying down at Capitol Hill, but I didn't know him particularly well. So I'll let Lindsey Graham's best friend memorialize the late senator.
5: Joining us now by phone is one of his best friends, President Donald Trump. I know you lost one of your closest friends and an ally in the Senate. How are you feeling?
6: Well, I don't feel great. He was a great guy, and he was a friend. He would call me all the time. He would just, I'd say, stop calling me, Lindsey.
7: I'll never forget the way that I always let him go to voicemail. It was our thing.
4: Obviously, he's just opening the eulogy on a lighthearted note. I'm sure the poignancy follows.
6: Loved playing golf. Loved being outside. It wasn't that he was a great striker of the ball. He wasn't exactly a perfect. He wasn't Jack Nicklaus. He was not Tiger. He was totally against me. He said, "I'll get you in South Carolina. I'm going to get you in South Carolina." And that didn't work out too well.
8: It was a nasty campaign. He was tough and nasty. I wanted to see the war with Ukraine end very quickly. I think he was more into, keeping it going, frankly.
6: He was a total workaholic politician. Now, some people don't call that work. Some people call that a lot of talking.
4: Well, I think the president has zoomed through the first five stages of grief. And gone straight to number six. F*** that guy.
2: There's more, but we wanted to share a little bit with you.
1: To the president's credit, he's clearly trying.
2: Oh, yeah. No, I mean, look, he went on Sunday morning, and he went on Jake Tapper. He went on everywhere to talk about Lindsey Graham.
1: Yeah, Lindsey's supposed to be on Meet the Press on Sunday.
2: Yeah, he went on instead. All right. We've got Chance Food win $1,000. We'll kick off Grand in Your Hand just after the top of the hour. We got to get into some rock news, and we got to get to unload some Five Finger Death Punch tickets.
1: Awesome.
2: For their specs.

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1: Cantara.
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3: That's not it.
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3: My apologies, everybody. It's time for Rock News.
2: 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So I don't listen to the podcast, but Mick Jagger was on Conan O'Brien's Needs a Friend podcast, pushing the hell out of the new album.
3: Makes sense, right?
2: And he said he wishes he didn't take John Lennon's advice to never meet Elvis. Here we go.
3: Yeah, you got the audio of it?
4: John telling me,
5: I should never meet your heroes. I would never meet Elvis, Mick, if I were you.
6: That's fascinating, yeah.
4: And so I didn't. I took John's advice.
6: Yeah.
4: Which is really stupid of me, really.
3: He goes on to say, I'd love to meet him. I'd love to have met Elvis.
2: You just listened to Mick on The Daily, right?
3: Yes, that Daily interview, which is, I did not go back to finish it, man, because it was so awkward, him getting these fancy intertwined questions from the New York Times guy. I didn't want to hear Mick feel bad.
2: Could Queen take the live performance throne once again? Roger Taylor's talking with a podcast or on the radio, he should say.
3: Yeah.
2: And he talked about returning to the live stage, not shooting down the idea. So,
3: yeah, that's cool. Over in England.
2: Ghostface Killah added to the ESPYs lineup. So here you go.
3: That's cool.
2: You like that?
3: I do like that.
2: All right, Dad. Five Finger Death Punch coming to SPAC here. I think I got the date right, the 23rd.
3: Nice.
2: It's coming up quick. If you want to go, we've got tickets for you. Cody Jinx is on that bill as well.
3: We've been talking about this since we heard Cody was going to be on that bill. Interesting.
2: We'll take caller 7. Go to the show, 518-476-9799. 518-476-WPYX. If you missed it, the keyword at the top of the hour and some cash on the line, we'll recap that for you coming up. But let's get a winner right now at 518-476-9799.

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0: 75 right now, on its way to 97, with it feels like over 100. If you're going to Guess Who and Don Felder tonight,
1: listen, I heard.
0: Stay hydrated.
1: I heard 5 p.m., 95 degrees at 5 p.m. today.
0: That's like the peak of the heat right there, right?
1: Yeah, so. Come back a little bit after that. But it's going to be a hot night, but it's going to be a good time at that show. No question.
0: And we're starting a string of shows, right?
1: Like, yeah.
0: It's.
1: I forgot
0: tomorrow's
1: GNR,
0: like
1: GNR. Yeah, Motley Crue next week.
0: This week's Guess Who tonight. Then it's like the Toto show, right?
1: Right.
0: Tomorrow, and then
1: remember when all
0: 2 days of Dave Matthews?
1: Yes.
0: So it's a lot going
1: on. All these came out 8 months ago. We were thinking that's gonna be a busy week. Yeah, now it's upon us, everybody.
0: We will have more tickets to Guns N' Roses on tomorrow's show, and more Five Finger Death Punch tickets too. And then our friends who are playing Empire Underground, Mac Saturn. We'll have tickets to those guys.
1: Like those guys.
0: Oh, I just got a...
1: They're very nice fellas.
0: Just got an email from this company I've been looking into.
1: Oh, yeah?
0: RE Memory.
1: what are you looking into?
0: CBS News did a special on all of these...
1: Uh-oh, AI, RE Memory, CBS News. What are we talking about?
0: All these
1: here?
0: AI companies where you can recreate a past loved one.
1: Oh.
0: So, and this company, there's Seance, there's AIU, there's this memory one. And here's a sample. Here's a guy who's not here anymore.
2: Look okay. I wanted to make sure I looked my best for you today. You know, I always said I'd be there
1: okay,
2: for
1: so
2: you. And it looks
0: that
2: like
0: could be.
1: I'm his wife or partner or whatever that is still around and he's
0: and you've
1: gone.
0: You've uploaded images and sound and that kind of stuff.
1: Right,
0: and
1: this is some personality traits.
0: So this probably looks like the guy. I don't know what he's supposed to sound like, but
1: I don't think it can't sound much like that, right?
2: Do I look okay? I wanted to make sure I looked my best for you today.
1: This is what you're
2: thinking. You know, I always say
0: the thing about
1: the things you're gonna get to have the thing say to you.
0: The thing about that's memory, but the thing about the seance website is you can create. Right now, you can recreate a loved one, okay?
1: Right, right.
0: But then you can also create, eventually, a historical character.
1: Which, think about the learning possibilities here.
0: Quinn brought up a great point. You could have George Washington teaching your class.
1: Yeah, well, a little history class taught by George.
0: And then where I think it gets dangerous, more dangerous,
1: right.
0: Is you can create a fictional character. Like... A real dummy like, with three boobies.
1: Like,
0: you know?
1: Maybe I want to be a sub or something. I want somebody to talk mean to me.
0: Yeah, like...
1: Yeah.
0: I think that's where we're going to probably get into some trouble. But right now,
1: yeah.
0: The technology's out there.
1: By the way, that company,
0: Yeah.
1: Kind of weird colon and then memory. Rememory. It's like remember. I see what you're saying.
0: Oh, rememory.
1: That makes sense to me. All right.
0: I didn't get that.
1: I could see some people in need of that.
0: Oh,
1: and wanting that, and if we can perfect that.
0: I think this will replace the stone.
1: Oh, eventually we're going to run out of space. You're right.
0: No, just because why would I pay $6,000 for a stone when I can have a magic ball with the shape of your head that talks to me?
1: I agree with you. Some people need a location, or some people just don't want a location.
0: Shut you off when I get remarried, though. That's understood, right?
1: Yeah. Well, first wife, what if they screw up with the second wife, a second husband or the first husband, that kind of thing? You could really have a lot of problems
0: it's
1: here,
0: like
1: bro.
0: Having a dog in the bedroom when you're having sex. It's uncomfortable.
1: Some people have no problem with that. Not me.
0: All right.
1: Stop looking at me.
0: You missed it. Chance to win $1,000 is the keyword is rich. So go to pix106.com, enter the nationwide keyword rich for a chance to win $1,000 and then be listening again in about 30 minutes.
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1: All right, pal. It'll be a hot one today. I hope everybody enjoys that.
2: Feels up over 100. If you can enjoy it, I hope you can. It's not easy for everybody.
1: Good luck to everybody.
2: Sticky in places.
1: Yeah,
2: you know
1: nasty,
2: what I mean?
1: Nasty.
2: Be a lot of man ponds on in place.
1: Middle of July, center of the year, middle of the summer. Man pond time.
2: Get to Quinn's three things, but some of the work parts are starting to come in for our Saturday show, Quinn.
1: Oh, the big Saturday.
2: Oh, get ready
1: spectacular.
2: For some hate mail when we replace Time Warp from 6 to 8 on Saturday.
1: We've already started to receive some of this stuff.
2: Well, certainly the Michael Clay Wolf show has.
1: It's not making people happy.
2: But here's what some of it will sound like. They're starting to send us over some of the work parts here. We've settled on a name.
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2: Yeah, see, everybody wins.
1: That's genius right there.
2: We get to say we're doing a big-ass podcast, but we're still on the radio.
1: Yeah. 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
2: Have you heard the podcast? 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
1: Which one? The podcast? The podcast on radio? Either one.
2: We've already confused the boss in Poughkeepsie. He's already, because he wanted his call. Quinn and Cantara's Saturday morning hangover.
1: Yes.
2: He did.
1: There's probably already 50 other shows that do that same thing.
2: And we're like, well, no, we're not going to do that. We're gonna throw him a curveball, Chris, and we're going to go with this one.
0: Podcast on radio.
1: Take that. The guy who does the voice was probably like, wait, am I doing this right?
2: He was so confused. All right, three things we didn't get to on the program this morning.
1: So, Shia LaBeouf's dad doesn't, he's kind of a tool. The actor, alleging on this podcast that he was catcalling Sigourney Weaver, and he would whistle at Drew Barrymore and Lucy Liu during Charlie's Angels and Cameron Diaz, and it was a real problem. And
2: apple tree pretty close together.
1: Yeah, it's the irony. Shia LaBeouf is talking about his father. I mean, I hope he gets something out of that information. They found sugar in space, Cantara. Are you happy about that?
2: I'm just only because I'm writing a song about it.
1: They found it in meteors before, but evidently not in space. They found it in a molecule. It helps with building DNA.
2: Move over, Harry Styles.

0: else. Here comes Cantera
1: creating
0: with
1: people.
0: Sugar in Space.
1: And as Ukraine keeps striking oil refineries deep inside Russia, there's a self-proclaimed magicians, clairvoyants, and witches are flooding social media with offers to help with prices because of that, because of the gas prices. Their pitch is that your car is not burning through gas because of a mechanical problem, because of a hex, Cantera. And people are responding to it. When you don't have any answers, you do whatever you can do.
0: They were selling that fuel additive, too.
1: Oh, that was a big thing,
0: too. Which doesn't do anything, but they were selling a ton of it in Russia.
1: Yeah, just give it a fun name and a little animated guy there, and you'd be set.
0: Congrats to all of our ticket winners. We had lots of ticket winners on this morning's show.
1: Sure
0: more
1: did.
0: Tickets to see GNR and a Five Finger Death Punch, as well as Max Saturn on tomorrow's show. 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

0: Timberland's Classic Rock, Picks 106. Give me all your love and sharp dress, man, too, from ZZ Top on a 2 for Tuesday. So, did you enter the keyword on our website? So you can win a grand in your hand, $1,000. We started last hour. In the 9 o'clock hour, we'll go to 5 o'clock hour. So that means 9 chances at winning $1,000. So you still got time to take some vacation. It's not even mid-July yet. Or you can put it in the bank and save it for a rainy day for when you need it. Whatever you want to do, we just want you to win some money. All right, it is 2 for Tuesday. It's Maria Melito, and I got a twofer of Queen coming up next.
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106. I hope you've been enjoying listening to Foreign Tongues, right? I was excited about it that we premiered it on Friday. It's such a great, great album. And hopefully, they'll do some tour dates next year. We're talking about the Rolling Stones. Here's Gimme Shelter on a 2 for Tuesday.

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0: 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The double kind. 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

106. Another keyword's happening next hour between the first and second song, so you can win a grand in your hand. It's two for Tuesday with two from the Foo

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1: So I always like to tell you about job postings and listings that I see. Well, there's a job posting for NASA. At the Johnson Space Center in Houston. I'll tell you all about it in just about 18 minutes.

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1: Welcome to the jungle, sweet child O' mine. Two from Guns N' Roses on a two for Tuesday. So I saw this, actually, I was reading about it yesterday. So NASA is looking for four volunteers for Moon and Mars missions. Now, here's the only thing. All right, well, it's happening at the Johnson Space Center in Houston. The thing is, you have to spend 378 days, so it's a little bit over a year, in a 3D printed habitat. That's all I know about it. But I just thought, well, if you have a year to kill, you know, time to kill, about a year or so, and you want to say that you volunteered for NASA, which is pretty impressive, well, this mission might be for you.
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We'll have another keyword for you between the first and second songs next hour, so you can win $1,000, a grand in your hand, and you could take the money and do whatever you want to do with it and run. Here's Steve Miller.

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0: 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Mary Jane's Last Dance, Don't Come Around Here No More. Two from Tom Petty and the Heartbreakers on a Two for Tuesday. The 2026 iHeartRadio Music Festival presented by Capital One is happening September 18th and 19th in Vegas with BTS and Benson Boone and Cardi B and the Goo Goo Dolls and Kenny Chesney and Muse, Snoop Dogg, Weezer, and so many other bands. And there are a few tickets left. You can still get your tickets before it's completely sold out at AXS.com. Well, these guys are doing even more shows that they just added at the Sphere in the fall, going through December till the end of the year. I got a twofer of them coming up next.
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started celebrating Tipsy Tuesdays. It takes place under my desk, and I'm the only one that knows about it. It'll catch on, you watch. It's Two for Tuesday. Picks 106.

Picks 106. Two from the Eagles on a two for Tuesday. And you know, if you win a grand in your hand, you could buy concert tickets. That's a fun thing to do with money, right? Some extra money. And maybe you can go to the Sphere and see the Eagles. Here's two from Soundgarden.

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6: 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It's Maria Melito, and just a reminder, another keyword's coming your way next hour between the first and second songs. As soon as you hear the keyword, enter it on our website so you can win a grand in your hand, $1,000. Here's two from Led Zeppelin on a Two for Tuesday.

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It's 2 for Tuesday. 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
1: The man is off and running on the Dancing Words Tour, John Mellencamp. On this 2 for Tuesday, these boys are going out with Foreigner as well at Skinnerd.

0: Capital Lens Classic Rock, Pix 106. Guns N' Roses is two for Tuesday. Patience and taking us to Paradise City. What about going to Sin City? 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
1: 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Led Zeppelin.

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1: Eagles, Already Gone, and Hotel California. 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What a great double bill that is. To the Red Hot Chili Peppers, it's a 2 for Tuesday.

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12: 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Pedro Porro scored in the 58th minute to double Spain's lead.
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12: 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They'll face the winner of Argentina and England in the final.
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1: Ken Dash, I'm rocking a two for Tuesday as we play the best music ever made and try to put a grand in your hand. 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You'll hear the keyword, hopefully put $1,000 in your pocket. 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
1: Well, here's a sentence I did not expect to say today. A Japanese underground idol is getting major backlash after photos showed her letting her fans sniff her armpits after performances. And people are paying for it. Hey, it's Battle. Yeah, supporters say that it's just part of the intense fan culture. Of course, critics say it's gross and desperate. And honestly, both things

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1: Hanging out with you Tuesday night. It's Battle. Dropped a new episode of the Battleground podcast. 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And among other things as well, with SummerSlam right around the corner. 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